Why should the sound of my voice become words? Words are not enough. Do you think words are enough to say how we feel? Do you really believe the alphabet is a mean to express your deepest feelings? 26 letters. Not only have we got a mouth, but we also have a nose, a couple of eyes, hands, as well as ears. We all have something in our subconscious, deep inside.

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This is your friend, this is your life, not that one. We think we have chosen the right way, but have we? We think we decide on that way, but do we? Good and evil, definite and indefinite.

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0: Ya gaire da yanjime me yeu, ma yeme to ya pa da ranjime, ya ji da ranjime.
1: 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Little

daylight, flew in on the same flight, we heading back out of town. While we stamping passports, we be holding it down. Hold the crown, round three, cue ball the courtesy. Underground like Shaki, but get played like Missy. At the bar getting pissy, team holding it down. It ain't the same unless you playing for the cup. What the?

first time that a girl is forced into early child marriage. Let this be the last time that a child loses life in war. Let this end with us. Let's begin this ending together today, right here.

Yes, if you pay New York dues, you get New York blues. There's a lot of giving and taking while you're trying to get by. And the building's got something in common with the cost of living. They're both sky high. New Yorkers brag about their buildings being tall. As narrow as Manhattan Island is, you go up and nowhere at all. And on one thing you can rely, we got New York's finest, the finest money can buy. Some give a little now and some lean hard, but they're all right in general, long as you ain't the wrong cat trying to get a cabaret card. So, cats keep on struggling to say their say, but between them and the audience, there sits the DJ. And I'm hip, lack of acceptance is a drag. People not digging the only thing that's their own, man, that's really in another bag. But lack of acceptance is less like something to hide from and more like something bird died from.

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I actually was singing a little. It was like, space is telling.

0: 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Local time is 12:30 p.m. Please remain seated with your seatbelts fastened until the captain turns off the seatbelt sign. Thank you for choosing Ambassador Airlines and enjoy your stay.
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